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0: Because I gotta have faith. 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
1: I'm Justin Goulet with your information update. On the heels of the most successful Olden area Terry Fox run since 2001, organizers hope to take another big fundraising step forward this year. Organizer Noel Darcy says they had 85 participants in 2025, and over $9,300 was collected for the foundation's effort to end cancer through research. He points out that it is a regional Terry Fox run, so they're hoping to push toward 100 participants this time around.
2: So we have advertised it to other neighboring towns that may not have a Terry Fox run, such as Didsbury as an example. The race is open to pretty much anyone within Mountain View County, anyone from out of town. We're trying to encourage people from surrounding areas to join as well and join us in the effort to raise funds for the Terry Fox Foundation.
1: Cash donations will be accepted starting at 10 a.m. on Sunday at Mountain View Strength and Conditioning on 49th Avenue, and then the Olden area Terry Fox run begins at 11 o'clock with the choice of either a 10-kilometer or 5K distance to run, walk, or ride. The provincial government is investing $720,000 to support restorative justice services across Alberta. The funding announced by Justice Minister Mickey Amory is available through the Alberta Restorative Justice Grant for community organizations, municipalities, Indigenous communities, and youth justice committees. Amory says restorative justice can help people affected by crime, those responsible, along with community members as they address the impacts of an offense and find a path forward outside the traditional court process. He notes it is used when believed to be an appropriate option. Individual grants of up to $50,000 are available. Applications are open until October 7th. And grade 4 and 5 students from three different schools in Innisfail were able to watch and learn during a safety demonstration this week. It included firefighters, paramedics, and RCMP responding to a mock collision between a distracted scooter rider and a vehicle. Red Deer Regional Catholic Schools and Chinook's Edge School Division officials say the demonstration reinforced how staying alert and making safe choices can prevent real collisions. Students were also able to discuss why wearing the right personal protective equipment matters and how it can help prevent serious injuries. For these stories and more, you can visit our website, MyMountainViewNow.com.
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3: In sports, the Heritage Junior Hockey League preseason is officially underway for the Mountain View Colts. Last night, their first exhibition game versus the Red Deer Vipers saw the Colts beat the Vipers 3-2. The Colts skate on to home ice again on Friday at 7:30 when they will host more preseason action against the newest team in the league, the Rimby Royals. The Alberta Junior Hockey League regular season kicks off with five games tomorrow. The first one for the Olds Grizzlies is the home opener on Friday at 7 p.m. at the Sportsplex, and their opponent will be Drayton Valley Thunder. In Major League Baseball on Wednesday, the Toronto Blue Jays beat the Detroit Tigers 5-1 at Rogers Centre. With just nine games remaining in the regular season, Toronto is a game and a half back of the third and final wildcard playoff spot in the American League. The Blue Jays are idle today before traveling to Texas tomorrow. And finally, week two of the NFL season kicks off this evening with Detroit at Buffalo. Both teams are 1-0. And that's your sports update.
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0: Goat weather.
3: This afternoon, we're expecting 22 degrees and a sunny sky. We'll see a clear sky through the evening and overnight tonight, a low of 0 degrees with patchy frost. Tomorrow, 20 degrees in the afternoon, a sunny sky expected to continue. A clear sky and 1 degree tomorrow night, sunny and 23 for Saturday. Sunday, 25 degrees and sunshine. Monday, 24 degrees and sunny skies. In the area right now, it is clear and 5 degrees.
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rodeo is going to get things going for us. Good morning. You got Sierra here with you. We got a busy show today. Busy, busy, busy show. At 7:10, 8:10, and 9:10. So, you know, in 1 hour, 2 hour, and 3 hours, we're going to be giving away tickets to see Sloan at the Red Deer Resort and Casino. So you can enter in to do that at 7:10, 8:10, and 9:10 are going to be your opportunities to win those tickets there. It's also the last day here to enter for those Mountain View Film Group tickets to go see Once Upon a Time in a Cinema at the Mayfair Cinema on Sunday. And if you want to get into that draw, text the word film to 403-586-7625 to get entered in for those there. But yeah, be sure to tune in, like I said, 7:10, 8:10, and 9:10 to see if you can't snag some of those Sloan tickets for you there. It's going to be a great show. Be nice to go for free for sure. Here's Eddie Monday. Think I'm in love.

0: Oh, man, the hoodie's not enough. The hoodie is not enough. It's chilly. I'm cold. Studio's a little cold. Everything's a little cold. Outside's cold. It's just cold. And I feel like the turn of the weather, and when we start getting, like, frost and stuff like that, it brings out the worst in people's cars. You know? Like, I hear a lot of broken cars a little bit, you know? And I think that's probably because cars know that a lot of people are gonna get things fixed when they go to get their tires swapped. We're not really there yet. It's not really tire-changing season yet. But the cold definitely points things out that are wrong with your car, like, in a hurry. Every car has a problem. All of them do. All of them do. If you think your car doesn't have any issues, just give it 2 weeks. That check engine light will come on. I mean, I'm hoping it doesn't for your sake, but it might. My car, tons of problems. Significant amount of issues. Main one I notice is the power steering fluid leak. And you may be asking, Sierra, how do you notice it? How could you not? It words very, very loudly. In fact, I'm pretty sure this whole town knows when I've turned my car on in the morning because it's just that bad. But I wanted to ask you this morning, what's up with your car? What's wrong with it right now? What issues have you been putting off that you may or may not get fixed in the next while? Probably not. It'll probably be put off for another year, right? 586-7625.
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5: Sure, parenting can be tough. But look at it this way. 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
1: I'm Justin Goulet with your information update. On the heels of the most successful Olden area Terry Fox run since 2001, organizers hope to take another big fundraising step forward this year. Organizer Noel Darcy says they had 85 participants in 2025, and over $9,300 was collected for the foundation's effort to end cancer through research. He points out that it is a regional Terry Fox run, so they're hoping to push toward 100 participants this time around.
2: So we have advertised it to other neighboring towns that may not have a Terry Fox run, such as Didsbury as an example. The race is open to pretty much anyone within Mountain View County, anyone from out of town. We're trying to encourage people from surrounding areas to join as well and join us in the effort to raise funds for the Terry Fox Foundation.
1: Cash donations will be accepted starting at 10 a.m. on Sunday at Mountain View Strength and Conditioning on 49th Avenue, and then the Olden area Terry Fox run begins at 11 o'clock with the choice of either a 10-kilometer or 5K distance to run, walk, or ride. The provincial government is investing $720,000 to support restorative justice services across Alberta. The funding announced by Justice Minister Mickey Amory is available through the Alberta Restorative Justice Grant for community organizations, municipalities, Indigenous communities, and youth justice committees. Amory says restorative justice can help people affected by crime, those responsible, along with community members as they address the impacts of an offense and find a path forward outside the traditional court process. He notes it is used when believed to be an appropriate option. Individual grants of up to $50,000 are available. Applications are open until October 7th. And grade 4 and 5 students from three different schools in Innisfail were able to watch and learn during a safety demonstration this week. It included firefighters, paramedics, and RCMP responding to a mock collision between a distracted scooter rider and a vehicle. Red Deer Regional Catholic Schools and Chinook's Edge School Division officials say the demonstration reinforced how staying alert and making safe choices can prevent real collisions. Students were also able to discuss why wearing the right personal protective equipment matters and how it can help prevent serious injuries. For these stories and more, you can visit our website, MyMountainViewNow.com.
0: For full stories and more, visit MyMountainViewNow.com.
3: In sports, the Heritage Junior Hockey League preseason is officially underway for the Mountain View Colts. Last night, their first exhibition game versus the Red Deer Vipers saw the Colts beat the Vipers 3-2. The Colts skate on to home ice again on Friday at 7:30 when they will host more preseason action against the newest team in the league, the Rimby Royals. The Alberta Junior Hockey League regular season kicks off with five games tomorrow. The first one for the Olds Grizzlies is the home opener on Friday at 7 p.m. at the Sportsplex, and their opponent will be Drayton Valley Thunder. In Major League Baseball on Wednesday, the Toronto Blue Jays beat the Detroit Tigers 5-1 at Rogers Centre. With just nine games remaining in the regular season, Toronto is a game and a half back of the third and final wildcard playoff spot in the American League. The Blue Jays are idle today before traveling to Texas tomorrow. And finally, week two of the NFL season kicks off this evening with Detroit at Buffalo. Both teams are 1-0. And that's your sports update.
0: Goat weather.
3: This afternoon, we're expecting 22 degrees and a sunny sky. We'll see a clear sky through the evening and overnight tonight, low of 0 degrees with patchy frost. Tomorrow, 20 degrees in the afternoon, a sunny sky expected to continue. A clear sky and 1 degree tomorrow night, sunny and 23 for Saturday. Sunday, 25 degrees and sunshine. Monday, 24 degrees and sunny skies. In the area right now, it is clear and 5 degrees.
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3: Out on the highways and secondary highways this morning, we've got pretty good conditions as the roads are reading dry and clear, so you shouldn't have any issues out there this morning. And no fog patches to report either. That's good news for everybody. But if that's not the case where you are, something's slowing you down, pull over where it's nice and safe and call us on the telephone line or text us on the Cam Clark Ford text line. In the school divisions this morning, it looks like at the moment all the buses are running on time and all schools are open, but we'll keep on top of that situation as the morning unfurls. Either way, that's been a look at your road report from Integra Tire in Sundry.
0: Her dream job was to be the fifth Ninja Turtle. She talks for a living instead. Sun's up with Sierra. The goat rocks.

0: So what's wrong with your car? That's the question right now. You probably have been noticing more and more as it's been getting cold, the issues with your car. They become a little more noticeable when it's colder. Don't really necessarily know why. This text here, on the contrary of that, says, I was noticing it a lot this summer, but my car has no working AC at the moment. Oh, boy. Yeah, now you're living with the windows down all the time. That's terrible on the highways. I absolutely hate when that happens. You get the helicopter chopping all the way down the highway. Yeah, not fun. Another text here says, my son has been learning how to drive. Oh, no. And now my car has a ton of paint damage. We're still figuring out how to turn or to not hit things when backing up. We've all been there. My car has a fair share of battle scars from, you know, my brother's learning to drive, me learning to drive. It's a rite of passage, and I wear it like a badge of honor until someone asks about it, and then I will absolutely blame it on my brothers till the sun goes down.
1: Sun's up with Sierra. Turn up the volume, Red Deer. 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
5: Goat weather.
6: This afternoon, we're expecting 22 degrees and a sunny sky. We'll see a clear sky through the evening and overnight tonight, low of 0 degrees. With patchy frost. Tomorrow, 20 degrees in the afternoon. A sunny sky expected to continue. A clear sky and 1 degree tomorrow night. Sunny and 23 for Saturday. Sunday, 25 degrees and sunshine. Monday, 24 degrees and sunny skies. In the area right now, it is clear and 5 degrees.
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0: Triumph in Rocky Mountain Way on 104.5 The Goat. The cold brings out the worst in people's cars, specifically. So I'm asking you, what's wrong with your car right now? Maybe you're driving it around right now. Maybe you're just about to get into your car, and you have that one thing that you've been putting off for probably 6 months, maybe even longer. Like I was talking about, my car has a pretty bad power steering fluid leak, and I got it half fixed, but not fully fixed. And I gotta do that. I gotta do that. This text here says, I've always had a problem with my car's turn radius. Wow. It's so wide, parking is a nightmare. Yeah, some cars, they don't build them with parking in mind sometimes. And you can kind of tell, right? Like, oh boy, check your power steering fluid. Maybe that's low. Another text here says, we're matching. My car also leaks everything. Still going, though. Yeah, my fluid budget is kind of insane. I was at a Lube Express, like, kind of place just, like, about a week ago. And getting all of the everything checked and things. It was just an oil change, but they obviously, like, do an inspection. And all I could hear was the guy in the pit just going, like, transmission's leaking, oil's leaking, coolant's leaking. Power steering's leaking. It's like, yeah, what isn't?
1: Suns Up with Sierra.
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1: I'm Justin Goulet with your information update. On the heels of the most successful Olds and area Terry Fox run since 2001, organizers hope to take another big fundraising step forward this year. Organizer Noel Darcy says they had 85 participants in 2025, and over $9,300 was collected for the foundation's effort to end cancer through research. He points out that it is a regional Terry Fox run, so they're hoping to push toward 100 participants this time around.
2: So we have advertised it to other neighboring towns that may not have a Terry Fox run, such as Didsbury as an example. The race is open to pretty much anyone within Mountain View County, anyone from out of town. We're trying to encourage people from surrounding areas to join as well and join us in the effort to raise funds for the Terry Fox Foundation.
1: Cash donations will be accepted starting at 10 a.m. on Sunday at Mountain View Strength and Conditioning on 49th Avenue, and then the Olds and area Terry Fox run begins at 11 o'clock with the choice of either a 10-kilometer or 5K distance to run, walk, or ride. The provincial government is investing $720,000 to support restorative justice services across Alberta. The funding announced by Justice Minister Mickey Amory is available through the Alberta Restorative Justice Grant for community organizations, municipalities, Indigenous communities, and youth justice committees. Amory says restorative justice can help people affected by crime, those responsible, along with community members as they address the impacts of an offense and find a path forward outside the traditional court process. He notes it is used when believed to be an appropriate option. Individual grants of up to $50,000 are available. Applications are open until October 7th. And grade 4 and 5 students from three different schools in Innisfail were able to watch and learn during a safety demonstration this week. It included firefighters, paramedics, and RCMP responding to a mock collision between a distracted scooter rider and a vehicle. Red Deer Regional Catholic Schools and Chinook's Edge School Division officials say the demonstration reinforced how staying alert and making safe choices can prevent real collisions. Students were also able to discuss why wearing the right personal protective equipment matters and how it can help prevent serious injuries. For these stories and more, you can visit our website, MyMountainViewNow.com.
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3: In sports, the Heritage Junior Hockey League preseason is officially underway for the Mountain View Colts. Last night, their first exhibition game versus the Red Deer Vipers saw the Colts beat the Vipers 3-2. The Colts skate on to home ice again on Friday at 7:30 when they will host more preseason action against the newest team in the league, the Rimby Royals. The Alberta Junior Hockey League regular season kicks off with five games tomorrow. The first one for the Olds Grizzlies is the home opener on Friday at 7 p.m. at the Sportsplex, and their opponent will be Drayton Valley Thunder. In Major League Baseball on Wednesday, the Toronto Blue Jays beat the Detroit Tigers 5-1 at Rogers Centre. With just nine games remaining in the regular season, Toronto is a game and a half back of the third and final wildcard playoff spot in the American League. The Blue Jays are idle today before traveling to Texas tomorrow. And finally, week two of the NFL season kicks off this evening with Detroit at Buffalo. Both teams are 1-0. And that's your sports update.
0: Good weather.
3: This afternoon, we're expecting 22 degrees and a sunny sky. We'll see a clear sky through the evening and overnight tonight, a low of 0 degrees with patchy frost. Tomorrow, 20 degrees in the afternoon, a sunny sky expected to continue. A clear sky and 1 degree tomorrow night, sunny and 23 for Saturday. Sunday, 25 degrees and sunshine. Monday, 24 degrees and sunny skies. In the area right now, it is clear and 5 degrees.
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Alrighty, let's give away some tickets to see Sloan, shall we? Text me Sloan right now on the Cam Clark Ford Rock Line, 403-586-7625. And I will be calling someone who texted live. And if I call you, you will instantly be the winner of two tickets to see Sloan live on Sunday at the Red Deer Resort and Casino. But you have to text Sloan to 403-586-7625 right now. I'll be calling someone at the end of this song. Here's Bohemian.

0: Alrighty, it's time. The time has come. Let's give a call to our winner here. And if I call you, remember, you have to pick up or I will be choosing another winner. This is for two tickets to see Sloan live at the Red Deer Resort and Casino on Sunday, September the 20th. So this upcoming Sunday here, let's give a call to our winner. Alrighty. Alrighty, let's see. Waiting. Ring. There it goes.
1: Hello, George here.
0: Hi, George. This is Sierra from the GOAT.
1: Oh, cool. Nice to hear your call.
0: Oh, yeah. This is exciting. Okay. Alrighty. So, you have won two tickets to go see Sloan live on September the 20th, this Sunday.
1: Cool. I had that on my calendar, but you know what? I never bought tickets, and I was thinking of going.
0: There you go. Well, now you get to. Who are you going to take?
1: A friend from Calgary, but you know what? They're one of the bands I always wanted to see. I had them on my list, but never got a chance.
0: So, oh, there you go.
1: Finally get a chance.
0: It was meant to be. It was meant to be. Alrighty, I'll
1: Thanks
0: text
1: for the call.
0: You some,
1: I appreciate
0: some
1: the tickets
0: details.
1: And it'll be a good time.
0: Oh, yeah, for sure. Okay, I'll text you some details in just a minute here. Yeah, have a good rest of your day.
1: You too. Thank you so much.
0: Yeah, no worries. Bye. And there you go. Your next chance to win a pair of tickets to see Sloan is coming up in an hour at 8:10. So mark that in your calendar right now. Make a note of it. And then there's another chance to win at 9:10 as well. If you want to go see Sloan live, keep your ears right here.
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0: Someone just texted in, did I miss the Sloan tickets? No, you did not. Well, I mean, you kind of did. You missed the first pair, but that's okay, because there's more. There's two more today, one tomorrow, and the grand prize tomorrow as well. So, if you want to go see Sloan, you'll have to text me the word Sloan to the Cam Clark Ford Rock Line. But that your next chance to win is coming up at 8:10, so keep that on your radar there. With the fall, more and more time is being spent inside, obviously. It's getting a little colder. Your summer activities are winding down. Maybe your family's stocking up on some movies, some board games, stuff you can do inside in general. My family has gotten a lot more into the board games lately. I don't even really know how it happened. We just kind of did, you know? And now we have a very small collection, but a mighty collection, you know? Different games work differently with different families, I like to think, because my family is very much a party game family. We can't really usually sit down and play like a strategist intense board game. We just don't really operate like that. We need funny ha-has. We need jokes. We need laughs. But I want to ask you today, does your family have a board game that they can't play? Maybe it gets too heated. Maybe everyone gets too mad. Or maybe it's too boring with your family. Either way, do let me know on the Cam Clark Ford Rock Line.
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1: I'm Justin Goulet with your information update. On the heels of the most successful Olden area Terry Fox run since 2001, organizers hope to take another big fundraising step forward this year. Organizer Noel Darcy says they had 85 participants in 2025, and over $9,300 was collected for the foundation's effort to end cancer through research. He points out that it is a regional Terry Fox run, so they're hoping to push toward 100 participants this time around.
2: So we have advertised it to other neighboring towns that may not have a Terry Fox run, such as Didsbury as an example. The race is open to pretty much anyone within Mountain View County, anyone from out of town. We're trying to encourage people from surrounding areas to join as well and join us in the effort to raise funds for the Terry Fox Foundation.
1: Cash donations will be accepted starting at 10 a.m. on Sunday at Mountain View Strength and Conditioning on 49th Avenue, and then the Olden area Terry Fox run begins at 11 o'clock with the choice of either a 10-kilometer or 5K distance to run, walk, or ride. The provincial government is investing $720,000 to support restorative justice services across Alberta. The funding announced by Justice Minister Mickey Amory is available through the Alberta Restorative Justice Grant for community organizations, municipalities, Indigenous communities, and youth justice committees. Amory says restorative justice can help people affected by crime, those responsible, along with community members as they address the impacts of an offense and find a path forward outside the traditional court process. He notes it is used when believed to be an appropriate option. Individual grants of up to $50,000 are available. Applications are open until October 7th. And grade 4 and 5 students from three different schools in Innisfail were able to watch and learn during a safety demonstration this week. It included firefighters, paramedics, and RCMP responding to a mock collision between a distracted scooter rider and a vehicle. Red Deer Regional Catholic Schools and Chinook's Edge School Division officials say the demonstration reinforced how staying alert and making safe choices can prevent real collisions. Students were also able to discuss why wearing the right personal protective equipment matters and how it can help prevent serious injuries. For these stories and more, you can visit our website, MyMountainViewNow.com.
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3: In sports, the Heritage Junior Hockey League preseason is officially underway for the Mountain View Colts. Last night, their first exhibition game versus the Red Deer Vipers saw the Colts beat the Vipers 3-2. The Colts skate on to home ice again on Friday at 7:30 when they will host more preseason action against the newest team in the league, the Rimby Royals. The Alberta Junior Hockey League regular season kicks off with five games tomorrow. The first one for the Olds Grizzlies is the home opener on Friday at 7 p.m. at the Sportsplex, and their opponent will be Drayton Valley Thunder. In Major League Baseball on Wednesday, the Toronto Blue Jays beat the Detroit Tigers 5-1 at Rogers Center. With just nine games remaining in the regular season, Toronto is a game and a half back of the third and final wildcard playoff spot in the American League. The Blue Jays are idle today before traveling to Texas tomorrow. And finally, week two of the NFL season kicks off this evening with Detroit at Buffalo. Both teams are 1-0. And that's your sports update.
0: Goat weather.
3: This afternoon, we're expecting 22 degrees and a sunny sky. We'll see a clear sky through the evening and overnight tonight, a low of 0 degrees with patchy frost. Tomorrow, 20 degrees in the afternoon, a sunny sky expected to continue. A clear sky and 1 degree tomorrow night, sunny and 23 for Saturday. Sunday, 25 degrees and sunshine. Monday, 24 degrees and sunny skies. In the area right now, it is clear and 5 degrees.
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3: Out on the highways and secondary highways this morning, we've got pretty good conditions as the roads are reading dry and clear, so you shouldn't have any issues out there this morning, and no fog patches to report either. That's good news for everybody, but if that's not the case where you are, something's slowing you down, pull over where it's nice and safe, and call us on the telephone line or text us on the Cam Clark Ford text line. In the school divisions this morning, it looks like at the moment all the buses are running on time and all schools are open, but we'll keep on top of that situation as the morning unfurls. Either way, that's been a look at your road report from Integra Tire in Sundry.
0: Hey, if Sierra can be awake, so can you.
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0: Sun's up with Sierra on the Goat.

so hopeless. I ain't really sure, but it seems I remember the good times with just a little bit more in focus.

0: I asked you before the break, does your family have a board game that they can't play? Not like they don't understand the rules or anything, but like maybe it just gets too heated. Or maybe it's too boring. Maybe it just doesn't click with your family. But do let me know. This text here says Risk in my family is both too heated and too boring. It takes forever to play one game, and everyone is either yelling or too quiet by the end. But hey, family time. Yeah, all in the name of family time, right? Yes, this is bonding. Yelling at each other or giving each other the silent treatment. Fun! Another text here says, honestly, the fight in my house is trying to get everyone to even play in the first place. Sometimes half the family isn't in the mood, and most games need at least three players. Yeah, that's the truth, you know? I mean, even on the box, on the board game, it says, you know, like 3 to 6 players or whatever. It's not fun with three. No one has fun playing with three players, unless the board game's, like, built for that. But which board games are built for that?
1: Suns Up with Sierra.
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1: Good weather.
10: This afternoon, we're expecting 22 degrees and a sunny sky. We'll see a clear sky through the evening and overnight tonight, low of 0 degrees. With patchy frost. Tomorrow, 20 degrees in the afternoon, a sunny sky expected to continue. A clear sky and 1 degree tomorrow night, sunny and 23 for Saturday. Sunday, 25 degrees and sunshine. Monday, 24 degrees and sunny skies. In the area right now, it is clear and 5 degrees.
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5: I used to wear jeans. 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

0: for you.
1: Does your family have a board game that they can't play? Just doesn't work in your house, never really goes well. Either because it's, you know, passion and aggression, or it's too boring and it's just a complete dud. This text here says, my family probably should stop playing Ticket to Ride. We can't play it normally because we just end up cutting each other off and get too into it. Yeah. I don't know if I've ever seen a cutthroat game of Ticket to Ride like that. So that's crazy. Another text here says, my kids insist on playing Catan, and then we have to stop them from cheating and making trades when it isn't their turn. Ah, yeah, that's a classic Catan rule breakage there. Trade only on your turn with the person whose turn it is. Yeah. I'm assuming a lot of people have that one person in their family that is the board game cheater. And then everyone's just got to pull out the rule book and be like, you can't do that. It says in the rules, you can't do that. And then you have to watch them with that smug look on their face. Oh, man. I'm a stickler for the rules when it comes to board games. Don't like a good board game cheater, but I'm assuming some families have them.
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1: I'm Justin Goulet with your information update. On the heels of the most successful Olden area Terry Fox run since 2001, organizers hope to take another big fundraising step forward this year. Organizer Noel Darcy says they had 85 participants in 2025, and over $9,300 was collected for the foundation's effort to end cancer through research. He points out that it is a regional Terry Fox run, so they're hoping to push toward 100 participants this time around.
2: So we have advertised it to other neighboring towns that may not have a Terry Fox run, such as Didsbury as an example. The race is open to pretty much anyone within Mountain View County, anyone from out of town. We're trying to encourage people from surrounding areas to join as well and join us in the effort to raise funds for the Terry Fox Foundation.
1: Cash donations will be accepted starting at 10 a.m. on Sunday at Mountain View Strength and Conditioning on 49th Avenue, and then the Olden area Terry Fox run begins at 11 o'clock with the choice of either a 10-kilometer or 5K distance to run, walk, or ride. The provincial government is investing $720,000 to support restorative justice services across Alberta. The funding announced by Justice Minister Mickey Amory is available through the Alberta Restorative Justice Grant for community organizations, municipalities, Indigenous communities, and youth justice committees. Amory says restorative justice can help people affected by crime, those responsible, along with community members as they address the impacts of an offense and find a path forward outside the traditional court process. He notes it is used when believed to be an appropriate option. Individual grants of up to $50,000 are available. Applications are open until October 7th. And grade 4 and 5 students from three different schools in Innisfail were able to watch and learn during a safety demonstration this week. It included firefighters, paramedics, and RCMP responding to a mock collision between a distracted scooter rider and a vehicle. Red Deer Regional Catholic Schools and Chinook's Edge School Division officials say the demonstration reinforced how staying alert and making safe choices can prevent real collisions. Students were also able to discuss why wearing the right personal protective equipment matters and how it can help prevent serious injuries. For these stories and more, you can visit our website, MyMountainViewNow.com.
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3: In sports, the Heritage Junior Hockey League preseason is officially underway for the Mountain View Colts. Last night, their first exhibition game versus the Red Deer Vipers saw the Colts beat the Vipers 3-2. The Colts skate on to home ice again on Friday at 7:30 when they will host more preseason action against the newest team in the league, the Rimby Royals. The Alberta Junior Hockey League regular season kicks off with five games tomorrow. The first one for the Olds Grizzlies is the home opener on Friday at 7 p.m. at the Sportsplex, and their opponent will be Drayton Valley Thunder. In Major League Baseball on Wednesday, the Toronto Blue Jays beat the Detroit Tigers 5-1 at Rogers Centre. With just nine games remaining in the regular season, Toronto is a game and a half back of the third and final wildcard playoff spot in the American League. The Blue Jays are idle today before traveling to Texas tomorrow. And finally, week two of the NFL season kicks off this evening with Detroit at Buffalo. Both teams are 1-0. And that's your sports update.
0: Goat weather.
3: This afternoon, we're expecting 22 degrees and a sunny sky. We'll see a clear sky through the evening and overnight tonight, a low of 0 degrees with patchy frost. Tomorrow, 20 degrees in the afternoon, a sunny sky expected to continue. A clear sky and 1 degree tomorrow night, sunny and 23 for Saturday. Sunday, 25 degrees and sunshine. Monday, 24 degrees and sunny skies. In the area right now, it is clear and 5 degrees.
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All right, folks, listen up. It is time for another time chance to text Sloan right now. 403-586-7625. You could win a pair of tickets to go see Sloan live this Sunday at the Red Deer Resort and Casino. But you got to text the word Sloan to 403-586-7625. I'm going to be calling someone who texted live in just a couple of minutes. And if I call you, you'll instantly be the winner of those two tickets to go see Sloan live on Sunday, right? So text the word Sloan to 403-586-7625 right now, and I'll be calling someone at the end of this song.

0: All right, let's do this, shall we? Sent all your texts in. Texted Sloan to 403-586-7625. And I've got this winner here in my hand. Let's give them a call, see if they answer. Remember, if I call you, you have to pick up. Otherwise, we have to choose another winner. So, if your phone is ringing, says the goat on it, or says a number, just pick it up. If it's a scam call, you can put it back down. It's okay. I will understand. All right, let's give him a call. Let's see. All right. Please pick up. Oh, I'd feel bad if people didn't pick up. Also, please ring phone. That would be nice. There it goes. Come on.
1: Heck yeah. Good morning.
0: Hi, this is Sierra, but I'm assuming you knew that.
1: Oh, fantastic.
0: Who have I got here?
1: Gwen Morrison. I got to pull over here. I'm driving. One
0: okay, second. Sounds good. Yeah. Safety first. Safety first. Yeah.
1: Okay.
0: All right.
1: I am safe. There we go.
0: There we go. All right, so I'm assuming you know why I'm calling.
1: I do.
0: Yes, you have won two tickets to go see Sloan at the Red Deer Resort and Casino this Sunday.
1: Woohoo!
0: Yeah, there
1: oh,
0: you
1: what
0: go.
1: What time Sunday?
0: Oh, I don't know, actually. That's a good question. Yeah. That is a good question. Who are you planning on taking?
1: Oh, I'm going to take my husband, and if he doesn't want to go, then I will give the tickets, I think, to my son and his girlfriend.
0: Ooh, lovely. Oh, I love it. I love it.
1: Yeah, he's in a music degree at McEwen, and I think, you know, that would, either way.
0: More
1: somebody's
0: exposure. Somebody's
1: really going to enjoy these tickets.
0: It counts as school. It counts as school. There you go. Alrighty.
1: Right.
0: I'm going to text you some details here, and yeah, you'll have a great time at that concert, or your son and his girlfriend will have a great time at that concert.
1: Oh, beautiful. Thank you so much.
0: Thank you. You have a great rest of your day.
1: You as well.
0: Alrighty, bye. There you go. Your next chance to win a pair of tickets to see Sloan is coming up in an hour at about 9:10-ish. 9:10-ish. But yeah, be listening around the end of that, around the start of that 9 o'clock hour, I should say. Congratulations to our two winners so far, Gwen and George. I hope you guys have a phenomenal time at Sloan. And if you didn't win, keep in mind your next chance to win a pair of tickets, that's coming up in an hour.
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0: Ah, if you just missed it, we just gave away a couple tickets to see Sloan at the Red Deer Resort and Casino. That was awesome. That was a great call. Anyways, it's chilly. It is a chilly morning again this morning. It's 5 degrees right now, if my computer reads correctly. Oh, boy. Cold. Nasty. Which means cold and flu season is kind of upon us, you know, especially if you've got kids in school right now. Oh, boy. Like, my mom, she works in a school in Edmonton. She just came down with, like, a nasty cold. A bunch of the different teachers came down with nasty colds. Because, you know, it's just kind of a shock to everyone's systems to be back in that environment with that many snotty children. It happens, you know. When I get colds, it always starts with, like, the worst sore throat possible. Like, it just feels like I'm swallowing sandpaper and nails and tacks. Like, it's terrible. I hate sore throats. They are, in my opinion, the worst symptom to have when you have a cold. They're not very fun at all. And I find that everyone has a different symptom that they get the worst. Like, for me, it's sore throats, but for my brother, I know he gets headaches really bad when he gets sick. I can't explain it to you. He just gets them really terrible, and that is his least favorite symptom. So I wanted to ask you, when you get a cold, what to you is the worst symptom to have? Which one do you get the worst? Let me know on the text line, 586-7625.
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1: I'm Justin Goulet with your information update. On the heels of the most successful Olden area Terry Fox run since 2001, organizers hope to take another big fundraising step forward this year. Organizer Noel Darcy says they had 85 participants in 2025, and over $9,300 was collected for the foundation's effort to end cancer through research. He points out that it is a regional Terry Fox run, so they're hoping to push toward 100 participants this time around.
2: So we have advertised it to other neighboring towns that may not have a Terry Fox run, such as Didsbury as an example. The race is open to pretty much anyone within Mountain View County, anyone from out of town. We're trying to encourage people from surrounding areas to join as well and join us in the effort to raise funds for the Terry Fox Foundation.
1: Cash donations will be accepted starting at 10 a.m. on Sunday at Mountain View Strength and Conditioning on 49th Avenue, and then the Olden area Terry Fox run begins at 11 o'clock with the choice of either a 10-kilometer or 5K distance to run, walk, or ride. The provincial government is investing $720,000 to support restorative justice services across Alberta. The funding announced by Justice Minister Mickey Amory is available through the Alberta Restorative Justice Grant for community organizations, municipalities, Indigenous communities, and youth justice committees. Amory says restorative justice can help people affected by crime, those responsible, along with community members as they address the impacts of an offense and find a path forward outside the traditional court process. He notes it is used when believed to be an appropriate option. Individual grants of up to $50,000 are available. Applications are open until October 7th. And grade 4 and 5 students from three different schools in Innisfail were able to watch and learn during a safety demonstration this week. It included firefighters, paramedics, and RCMP responding to a mock collision between a distracted scooter rider and a vehicle. Red Deer Regional Catholic Schools and Chinook's Edge School Division officials say the demonstration reinforced how staying alert and making safe choices can prevent real collisions. Students were also able to discuss why wearing the right personal protective equipment matters and how it can help prevent serious injuries. For these stories and more, you can visit our website, MyMountainViewNow.com.
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3: In sports, the Heritage Junior Hockey League preseason is officially underway for the Mountain View Colts. Last night, their first exhibition game versus the Red Deer Vipers saw the Colts beat the Vipers 3-2. The Colts skate on to home ice again on Friday at 7:30 when they will host more preseason action against the newest team in the league, the Rimby Royals. The Alberta Junior Hockey League regular season kicks off with five games tomorrow. The first one for the Olds Grizzlies is the home opener on Friday at 7 p.m. at the Sportsplex, and their opponent will be Drayton Valley Thunder. In Major League Baseball on Wednesday, the Toronto Blue Jays beat the Detroit Tigers 5-1 at Rogers Centre. With just nine games remaining in the regular season, Toronto is a game and a half back of the third and final wildcard playoff spot in the American League. The Blue Jays are idle today before traveling to Texas tomorrow. And finally, week two of the NFL season kicks off this evening with Detroit at Buffalo. Both teams are 1-0. And that's your sports update.
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3: This afternoon, we'll see a sunny sky and a high of 22 degrees. We'll see 0 degrees and patchy frost tonight under a clear sky. 20 degrees and sunshine tomorrow. 1 degree and clear tomorrow night. 23 degrees Saturday with sunny sky. 25 on Sunday with sunshine. Monday, 24 degrees and sunny.
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3: At the moment, looks like the highways and secondary highways are looking good with bare and dry conditions out throughout the areas. This morning, nothing really to slow you down. However, if that's not the case where you are, pull over where it's nice and safe and call us on the telephone line or text us on the Cam Clark Ford text line. In the school divisions, it looks like the Chinook's Edge School Division buses are all running on time and all schools are open. In Red Deer Catholic School Division, all the schools are open. However, IS-81 Notre Dame is delayed by 5 minutes. S-35 Rural Town of Sylvan is delayed by 5 minutes. And S-60 Rural Town of Black Falls is running about 35 minutes late for your pickup times due to staff illness. So just keep that in mind for those buses. That's been a look at your road report from Integra Tire in Sundry.
0: Slightly chaotic and all rock.
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0: Tragically Hip on 104.5, the GOAT, carrying you through your Thursday morning. So I asked you, right before the news break there, what to you is the worst symptom to have when you have a cold? This text here says, I can't stand being congested. It's all I can focus on when I am. I can't sleep, and I can't relax. I'm just so stuffy. Yeah, that is a bad one. And a bad one, too, because I think it's because it doesn't just happen when you're sick, you know? Sometimes, and oftentimes, it happens because you have a cold. But sometimes it's just allergies. And then you don't even have the excuse of being sick, and you still gotta go to work and everything, but you're all stuffed up, and it's just, ugh. And then you're constantly sniffling. Oh, I hate having a sniffle. Another text here says, sore throats are the worst. All the other symptoms aren't painful, but sore throats make existence horrid. Right? I get that, too. That is my worst symptom. It just feels like, sandpaper and gross, and it's never fun. A sore throat is never tolerable.
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2: This afternoon, we'll see a sunny sky and a high of 22 degrees. We'll see 0 degrees and patchy frost tonight under a clear sky. 20 degrees and sunshine tomorrow. 1 degree and clear tomorrow night. 23 degrees Saturday with sunny sky. 25 on Sunday with sunshine. Monday, 24 degrees and sunny.
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0: When you have a cold, which to you is the worst symptom to have? This text here says, I get the cough part the worst. It's just constant. I almost throw up because I cough so hard. Yeah, that's a thing. Ugh. Coughs can be nasty. Coughs can be absolutely horrific. And they're embarrassing, too, for some reason. You know, like, have you ever, like, had a really nasty cough and you're trying to, like, hide it? Like, it comes on randomly in the middle of the day while you're at work or whatever, and you're in the same room as a bunch of people. Everyone's trying to work. I used to get that in school sometimes, sitting in a silent classroom while everyone's working on their math worksheet or something. And then it's just just constantly. And then the worst part of it would be when the teacher would go, Sierra, do you need to go get some water? And it's like, wow, thanks for calling me out in front of everyone. That's fine. Another text here says sinus headaches where your whole face hurts. Oh, yeah, like the cheek pain. Oh, hate that stuff.
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1: I'm Justin Goulet with your information update. On the heels of the most successful Olden area Terry Fox run since 2001, organizers hope to take another big fundraising step forward this year. Organizer Noel Darcy says they had 85 participants in 2025, and over $9,300 was collected for the foundation's effort to end cancer through research. He points out that it is a regional Terry Fox run, so they're hoping to push toward 100 participants this time around.
2: So we have advertised it to other neighboring towns that may not have a Terry Fox run, such as Didsbury as an example. The race is open to pretty much anyone within Mountain View County, anyone from out of town. We're trying to encourage people from surrounding areas to join as well and join us in the effort to raise funds for the Terry Fox Foundation.
1: Cash donations will be accepted starting at 10 a.m. on Sunday at Mountain View Strength and Conditioning on 49th Avenue, and then the Olden area Terry Fox run begins at 11 o'clock with the choice of either a 10-kilometer or 5K distance to run, walk, or ride. The provincial government is investing $720,000 to support restorative justice services across Alberta. The funding announced by Justice Minister Mickey Amory is available through the Alberta Restorative Justice Grant for community organizations, municipalities, Indigenous communities, and youth justice committees. Amory says restorative justice can help people affected by crime, those responsible, along with community members as they address the impacts of an offense and find a path forward outside the traditional court process. He notes it is used when believed to be an appropriate option. Individual grants of up to $50,000 are available. Applications are open until October 7th. And grade 4 and 5 students from three different schools in Innisfil were able to watch and learn during a safety demonstration this week. It included firefighters, paramedics, and RCMP responding to a mock collision between a distracted scooter rider and a vehicle. Red Deer Regional Catholic Schools and Chinook's Edge School Division officials say the demonstration reinforced how staying alert and making safe choices can prevent real collisions. Students were also able to discuss why wearing the right personal protective equipment matters and how it can help prevent serious injuries. For these stories and more, you can visit our website, MyMountainViewNow.com.
0: For full stories and more, visit MyMountainViewNow.com.
3: In sports, the Heritage Junior Hockey League preseason is officially underway for the Mountain View Colts. Last night, their first exhibition game versus the Red Deer Vipers saw the Colts beat the Vipers 3-2. The Colts skate on to home ice again on Friday at 7:30 when they will host more preseason action against the newest team in the league, the Rimby Royals. The Alberta Junior Hockey League regular season kicks off with five games tomorrow. The first one for the Olds Grizzlies is the home opener on Friday at 7 p.m. at the Sportsplex, and their opponent will be Drayton Valley Thunder. In Major League Baseball on Wednesday, the Toronto Blue Jays beat the Detroit Tigers 5-1 at Rogers Centre. With just nine games remaining in the regular season, Toronto is a game and a half back of the third and final wildcard playoff spot in the American League. The Blue Jays are idle today before traveling to Texas tomorrow. And finally, week two of the NFL season kicks off this evening with Detroit at Buffalo. Both teams are 1-0. And that's your sports update.
0: Goat weather.
3: This afternoon, we'll see a sunny sky and a high of 22 degrees. We'll see 0 degrees and patchy frost tonight under a clear sky. 20 degrees and sunshine tomorrow. 1 degree and clear tomorrow night. 23 degrees Saturday with sunny sky. 25 on Sunday with sunshine. Monday, 24 degrees and sunny.
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And if you want to go for free, text the word Sloan to 403-586-7625 right now. And I'll be calling someone who texted live. And if I call you, you'll instantly be the winner of those two tickets to go see Sloan live on Sunday at the Red Deer Resort and Casino. So text the word Sloan to 403-586-7625 right now. Sloan, 586-7625. I'll be calling someone at the end of this song.

0: this thing. Alrighty, let's give away some tickets to see Sloan on September the 20th, this upcoming Sunday, at the Red Deer Resort and Casino. I've got the phone number of the winner here in my hands. Let's give him a call. Remember, if I call you, if your phone is a ringing, you have to answer. You have to pick up, or otherwise I have to choose another winner. So, please don't disappoint me. Please, please, please. All right, let's give him the call right now. All righty. Let's see. This phone takes an embarrassingly long time to start ringing. Come on. There it is. Every time. Oh.
1: Oh.
0: Hello.
1: Hi, how are you today?
0: Good, how are you?
1: Excellent.
0: Good, good.
1: Beautiful day out.
0: Yeah, this is Sierra from The Goat. Who have I got here?
1: You have Lori here.
0: Hi, Lori. I'm guessing you know why I'm calling.
1: Yes, for the Sloan ticket.
0: Yes, you're the winner.
1: Get out of town, awesome.
0: Yeah, you are the winner of two tickets to go see Sloan this Sunday. Who are you thinking of taking?
1: I'm not too sure.
0: There you go. Living life on the edge, I get it.
1: I have to think about that. I haven't been here. I don't know too many people yet. So,
0: oh, yeah. Okay. There you go. A good opportunity to go meet some people. There you go.
1: Yeah. Yeah, and I can't wait to see this great Canadian band.
0: Oh, yeah. It's going to be a fun one. Well, I'm going to text you some details in just a minute here. Thank you so much. I hope you enjoy the concert.
1: Well, thank you, and thank you very much, and have a fabulous day.
0: Yeah, you too. Alrighty, that was awesome. There we go. Get Lori some friends. Everyone go meet Lori. Have a good time. Your next chance to win a pair of tickets to go see Sloan is tomorrow. We're going to be giving them away at 7:10. Mark that on your calendars. Wake up a little early if you have to. It's going to be worth it to go see the great Canadian band Sloan at the Red Deer Resort and Casino. Anyways, this is Owner of a Lonely Heart by Yes here on The Goat.
2: 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On The Goat.

it's been a busy show today. We've been, had the Sloan tickets giveaway. We've also still got those Mountain View Film Group tickets up for grabs. 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We're giving those away tomorrow, along with some more Sloan tickets. So stick around for that, including

0: Friday night, 7 o'clock, old Sportsplex. There we go. Dumbed that sentence down for myself. We made it there in the end.
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10: Her dream job was to be the fifth Ninja Turtle. 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The goat rocks.

0: Phil Collins on 104.5 The Goat. Good morning. You got Sierra here with you for your Thursday morning. 9:40 right now, cruising through the 9 o'clock hour. And we got a lot of stuff coming up in the area in general, especially this weekend, this weekend, as we get closer to the end of the week, including we got the Olds and Area Terry Fox Run, which is just awesome. I'm really looking forward to this. 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So the Olds and Area Terry Fox Run, September the 20th. You could start fundraising today with your own little fundraising page with the Terry Fox Run Foundation. And like I said, it starts at 10 o'clock. Mountain View Strength and Conditioning. That is where that's going down. If you're interested in checking that out.
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1: Goat weather.
5: This afternoon, we'll see a sunny sky and a high of 22 degrees. We'll see 0 degrees and patchy frost tonight under a clear sky. 20 degrees and sunshine tomorrow. 1 degree and clear tomorrow night. 23 degrees Saturday with sunny sky. 25 on Sunday with sunshine. Monday, 24 degrees and sunny.
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0: already. Big Sugar's going to cap things off for me. That's going to do it for me today. But please do stick around. You can enjoy the music that we've got coming up in the hour for the rest of the day here as well. Troy's going to be with you in the afternoon as per usual. And don't worry if you missed out on the Sloan tickets today. That's all right. I got another pair to give away tomorrow, along with the grand prize, which includes a one-night stay at the Red Deer Resort and Casino and $100. Of a restaurant gift card, which is going to be super awesome. The goat of concert prizes, one may call it. Alrighty. So, yeah, that's going to do it for me. Have a phenomenal rest of your day, and I'll see you tomorrow, where you will hopefully be winning some Sloan tickets.
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2: Noel joins us today on the Community Hotline as we get set for Terry Fox Runs to take place across the country in the town of Olds. Noel, what have you guys got planned for this year? When and where does it take place?
1: This year, same location as last year. We're going to be out of the Mountain View Strength and Conditioning Gym here in Olds. It's 5249 Ave. The plan is to open up for people to come and drop off donations starting at 10 a.m. on Sunday morning. That's Sunday, September 20th. And then at 11 a.m., we're going to invite people to set off on a 10K or 5K run, walk, or ride, whatever their preference may be.
2: Yeah, that's great. And it's great to offer a couple different ways that people can do this, right?
1: Yeah. For sure. It's all primarily on the south side of town. The 10K is a loop pretty much that circumnavigates the whole south side of town. And the 5K loop's a little bit smaller, heads over towards 57th Ave and heads back towards the gym, where the start and finish will be at the same location.
2: Perfect. How did you guys do last year?
1: Last year actually was a record year. It was the most donations in 20 years. And we actually almost had a 300% increase in our donations last year. So we ended up with a final tally last year of around $9,300 in donations to the Terry Fox Foundation. It was the highest donations since the year 2001 when there was $11,000 raised. So yeah, last year was definitely a good year within Olds, and we're actually on set pretty much at this year as well, if donations remain steady, to actually break $200,000 for all-time donations from the town of Olds to the Terry Fox Foundation.
2: Yeah, that's wonderful. Approximately how many participants did you have last year?
1: Last year, we had 85 participants.
2: Excellent. And do you have a goal for this year?
1: Well, something similar, obviously. We're hoping for maybe 85, maybe even push to 100 participants this year. It is a regional Terry Fox Run as well, so we have advertised it to other neighboring towns that may not have a Terry Fox Run, such as Didsbury as an example. The race is open to pretty much anyone within Mountain View County, anyone from out of town. So we're not just, we're trying to encourage people from surrounding areas to join as well and join us in the effort to raise funds for the Terry Fox Foundation.
2: For sure. If people want to find out more information, where can they go, Noel?
1: Yeah, so they can go to, if they want to fundraise or if they want to make a donation to a participant, they can go to terryfox.org. And when you go to that website, it gives you an option to search a run site. You search the Olds run site, and then it'll bring up a list of all the different participants. You can sign up to be a participant as well and to fundraise, or you can just make a donation. There's no requirement on you to run or walk the 10K. If you just want to make a donation, that's perfectly fine as well. And on the day as well, people can just bring physical donations starting at 10 a.m. We'll have volunteers on site to help process the donation and get the paperwork processed for those donations. And then, we'll be making everyone aware of the legality piece and the road and all that good stuff and getting out for the run. And, that's kind of the plan for Sunday morning.

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6: Good weather.
7: This afternoon, we'll see a sunny sky and a high of 22 degrees. We'll see 0 degrees and patchy frost tonight under a clear sky. 20 degrees and sunshine tomorrow. 1 degree and clear tomorrow night. 23 degrees Saturday with sunny sky. 25 on Sunday with sunshine. Monday, 24 degrees and sunny.
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3: This afternoon, we'll see a sunny sky and a high of 22 degrees. We'll see 0 degrees and patchy frost tonight under a clear sky. 20 degrees and sunshine tomorrow. 1 degree and clear tomorrow night. 23 degrees Saturday with sunny sky. 25 on Sunday with sunshine. Monday, 24 degrees and sunny.
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1: I'm Justin Goulet with your information update. On the heels of the most successful Olden area Terry Fox run since 2001, organizers hope to take another big fundraising step forward this year. Organizer Noel Darcy says they had 85 participants in 2025, and over $9,300 was collected for the foundation's effort to end cancer through research. He points out that it is a regional Terry Fox run, so they're hoping to push toward 100 participants this time around.
2: So we have advertised it to other neighboring towns that may not have a Terry Fox run, such as Didsbury as an example. The race is open to pretty much anyone within Mountain View County, anyone from out of town. We're trying to encourage people from surrounding areas to join as well and join us in the effort to raise funds for the Terry Fox Foundation.
1: Cash donations will be accepted starting at 10 a.m. on Sunday at Mountain View Strength and Conditioning on 49th Avenue, and then the Olden area Terry Fox run begins at 11 o'clock with the choice of either a 10-kilometer or 5K distance to run, walk, or ride. The provincial government is investing $720,000 to support restorative justice services across Alberta. The funding announced by Justice Minister Mickey Amory is available through the Alberta Restorative Justice Grant for community organizations, municipalities, Indigenous communities, and youth justice committees. Amory says restorative justice can help people affected by crime, those responsible, along with community members as they address the impacts of an offense and find a path forward outside the traditional court process. He notes it is used when believed to be an appropriate option. Individual grants of up to $50,000 are available. Applications are open until October 7th. And grade 4 and 5 students from three different schools in Innisfail were able to watch and learn during a safety demonstration this week. It included firefighters, paramedics, and RCMP responding to a mock collision between a distracted scooter rider and a vehicle. Red Deer Regional Catholic Schools and Chinook's Edge School Division officials say the demonstration reinforced how staying alert and making safe choices can prevent real collisions. Students were also able to discuss why wearing the right personal protective equipment matters and how it can help prevent serious injuries. For these stories and more, you can visit our website, MyMountainViewNow.com.
0: For full stories and more, visit MyMountainViewNow.com.
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4: In sports, the Heritage Junior Hockey League preseason is officially underway for the Mountain View Colts. Last night, their first exhibition game versus the Red Deer Vipers saw the Colts beat the Vipers 3-2. The Colts skate on to home ice again on Friday at 7:30 when they will host more preseason action against the newest team in the league, the Rimby Royals. The Alberta Junior Hockey League regular season kicks off with 5 games tomorrow. The first one for the Olds Grizzlies is the home opener on Friday at 7 p.m. at the Sportsplex, and their opponent will be Drayton Valley Thunder. In Major League Baseball on Wednesday, the Toronto Blue Jays beat the Detroit Tigers 5-1 at Rogers Centre. With just 9 games remaining in the regular season, Toronto is a game and a half back of the third and final wildcard playoff spot in the American League. The Blue Jays are idle today before traveling to Texas tomorrow. And finally, Week 2 of the NFL season kicks off this evening with Detroit at Buffalo. Both teams are 1-0. And that's your sports update.
0: Goat weather.
4: This afternoon, we'll see a sunny sky and a high of 22 degrees. We'll see 0 degrees and patchy frost tonight under a clear sky. 20 degrees and sunshine tomorrow. 1 degree and clear tomorrow night. 23 degrees Saturday with sunny sky. 25 on Sunday with sunshine. Monday, 24 degrees and sunny.
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8: 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A BC ranching family has received national recognition for its approach to environmental stewardship. Chilco Ranch Miller Ranches of Hansville has been named the 2026 recipient of the Canadian Cattle Association's Environmental Stewardship Award. Jordan Greer says 4 generations are involved in the operation.
9: Try to work together. 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
12: 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In the cattle markets, October live cattle dipped $1.80 at $216.65 per hundredweight. 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
4: Goat weather. This afternoon, we'll see a sunny sky and a high of 22 degrees. We'll see 0 degrees and patchy frost tonight under a clear sky. 20 degrees and sunshine tomorrow, 1 degree and clear tomorrow night. 23 degrees Saturday with sunny sky, 25 on Sunday with sunshine. Monday, 24 degrees and sunny.
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8: For the rest of the day today, we're looking at sunny and 22 degrees. Overnight tonight, dropping down to a low of 0 degrees and clear conditions. Into tomorrow morning, which is seeing sunny conditions continuing and 12 degrees on our way to a high of 20 degrees for your Friday and sunshine continuing. Saturday, 23 degrees and sunny. Sunday, 25 degrees and sunshine. Right now in the area, it is 20 degrees and sunny.
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She says, hey babe, take a walk on the wild side. 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
2: Noel joins us today on the Community Hotline as we get set for Terry Fox Runs to take place across the country in the town of Olds. Noel, what have you guys got planned for this year? When and where does it take place?
1: This year, same location as last year. We're going to be out of the Mountain View Strength and Conditioning gym here in Olds. It's 5249 Ave. The plan is to open up for people to come and drop off donations starting at 10 a.m. on Sunday morning. That's Sunday, September 20th. And then at 11 a.m., we're going to invite people to set off on a 10K or 5K run, walk, or ride, whatever their preference may be.
2: Yeah, that's great. And it's great to offer a couple different ways that people can do this, right?
1: Yeah. For sure. It's all primarily on the south side of town. The 10K is a loop pretty much that circumnavigates the whole south side of town. And the 5K loop's a little bit smaller, heads over towards 57th Ave and heads back towards the gym, where the start and finish will be at the same location.
2: Perfect. How did you guys do last year?
1: Last year actually was a record year. It was the most donations in 20 years. And we actually almost had a 300% increase in our donations last year. So we ended up with a final tally last year of around $9,300 in donations to the Terry Fox Foundation. It was the highest donations since the year 2001 when there was $11,000 raised. So yeah, last year was definitely a good year within Olds, and we're actually on set pretty much at this year as well, if donations remain steady, to actually break $200,000 for all-time donations from the town of Olds to the Terry Fox Foundation.
2: Yeah, that's wonderful. Approximately how many participants did you have last year?
1: Last year, we had 85 participants.
2: Excellent. And do you have a goal for this year?
1: Well, something similar, obviously. We're hoping for maybe 85, maybe even push to 100 participants this year. It is a regional Terry Fox Run as well, so we have advertised it to other neighboring towns that may not have a Terry Fox Run, such as Didsbury as an example. The race is open to pretty much anyone within Mountain View County, anyone from out of town. So we're not just, we're trying to encourage people from surrounding areas to join as well and join us in the effort to raise funds for the Terry Fox Foundation.
2: For sure. If people want to find out more information, where can they go, Noel?
1: Yeah, so they can go to, if they want to fundraise or if they want to make a donation to a participant, they can go to terryfox.org. And when you go to that website, it gives you an option to search a run site. You search the Olds run site, and then it'll bring up a list of all the different participants. You can sign up to be a participant as well and to fundraise, or you can just make a donation. There's no requirement on you to run or walk the 10K. If you just want to make a donation, that's perfectly fine as well. And on the day as well, people can just bring physical donations starting at 10 a.m. We'll have volunteers on site to help process the donation and get the paperwork processed for those donations. And then, we'll be making everyone aware of the legality piece and the road and all that good stuff and getting out for the run. And, that's kind of the plan for Sunday morning.
2: That's great. Well, thanks so much for joining us on Community Hotline today, and best of luck with the Olds and area Terry Fox Run.
1: Awesome. Thanks, Galen. Appreciate it.
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0: Good weather.
5: For the rest of the day today, we're looking at sunny and 22 degrees. Overnight tonight, dropping down to a low of 0 degrees and clear conditions. Into tomorrow morning, which is seeing sunny conditions continuing and 12 degrees on our way to a high of 20 degrees for your Friday and sunshine continuing. Saturday, 23 degrees and sunny. Sunday, 25 degrees and sunshine. Right now in the area, it is 20 degrees and sunny.
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1: I'm Cass Patterson with your information update. On the heels of the most successful Olson area Terry Fox run since 2001, organizers hope to take another big fundraising step forward this year. Organizer Noel DiArce says that they had 85 participants in 2025 and over $9,300 was collected for the foundation's efforts to end cancer through research. He points out that it is a regional Terry Fox run, so they are hoping to push toward around 100 participants this time around.
2: So we have advertised it to other neighboring towns that may not have a Terry Fox run, such as Didsbury as an example. The race is open to pretty much anyone within Mountain View County, anyone from out of town. We're trying to encourage people from surrounding areas to join as well and join us in the effort to raise funds for the Terry Fox Foundation.
1: Cash donations will be accepted starting at 10 a.m. on Sunday at Mountain View Strength and Conditioning on 49th Avenue. And then the Olson area Terry Fox Run will begin at 11 o'clock with the choice of either a 10-kilometer or 5-kilometer distance to run, walk, or ride. The provincial government is investing $720,000 to support restorative justice services across the province. The funding announced by Justice Minister Mickey Amory is available through the Alberta Restorative Justice Grant for community organizations, municipalities, Indigenous communities, and youth justice committees. Amory says restorative justice can help people affected by crime, those responsible, along with community members as they address the impacts of an offense and find a path forward outside their traditional court process. He notes it is used when believed to be an appropriate option. Individual grants up to $50,000 are available. Applications are open until October 7th. Grade 4 and 5 students from 3 different schools in Innisfail were able to watch and learn during a safety demonstration this week. It included firefighters, paramedics, and RCMP responding to a mock collision between a distracted scooter rider and a vehicle. Red Deer Regional Catholic Schools and Chinook's Edge School Division officials say the demonstration reinforced how staying alert and making safe choices can prevent real collisions. Students were also able to discuss why wearing the right personal protective equipment matters and how it can help prevent serious injuries. That's your information update.
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3: 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Central Alberta Cruise and Travel Fair is September 19th at Westerner Park in Red Deer. Come and meet some of the top 14 cruise and land vacation suppliers.
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4: For the rest of the day today, we're looking at sunny and 22 degrees. Overnight tonight, dropping down to a low of 0 degrees and clear conditions. Into tomorrow morning, which is seeing sunny conditions continuing and 12 degrees on our way to a high of 20 degrees for your Friday and sunshine continuing. Saturday, 23 degrees and sunny. Sunday, 25 degrees and sunshine. Right now in the area, it is 20 degrees and sunny.
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0: Those artists you just can't get enough of. 3 songs from your favorite artists. 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

0: Faithfully, that's Journey wrapping up your 3 at 3 on this Thursday afternoon. It's not Wednesday anymore. It's Thursday. And here we are in the middle of it. Well, actually in the tail end of it, especially your work day with only about an hour and 45 minutes left in your day. That's fine. We got all sorts of stuff coming up this weekend with more things on the way next weekend. Some pretty nice weather for the weekend and beyond as well. We'll talk about that as we continue on through. We got other things going on, too. Sit back, relax, enjoy the rest of your afternoon here on The GOAT.
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0: Simple Man, that's Leonard Skinner. Good afternoon. 26 minutes now to 4 o'clock on this Thursday afternoon. My goodness, what a great day it is. Hey, nice weather out there today. We've got some nice weather for the entire weekend. So if you're having a wedding outside this weekend, you should be okay. I myself will be at a wedding tomorrow, so that'll be fun. Just might be, you know, whatever. It'll be great. Anyways, yes, we do have some awesome weather for us this weekend. Looks like the Terry Fox Run will have some decent weather for it as well. Not too hot, not too cold, just nice enough that you can run in it and still enjoy the day. So, yes, get on out there and help out the cause with the Terry Fox Run as they try to outrun cancer. TerryFox.org/TerryFoxRun. The Terry Fox Run starts this Sunday at 11 a.m. at the Mountain View Strength and Conditioning in Olds. 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
5: Good weather.
6: For the rest of the day today, we're looking at sunny and 22 degrees. Overnight tonight, dropping down to a low of 0 degrees and clear conditions. Into tomorrow morning, which is seeing sunny conditions continuing and 12 degrees on our way to a high of 20 degrees for your Friday and sunshine continuing. Saturday, 23 degrees and sunny. Sunday, 25 degrees and sunshine. Right now in the area, it is 20 degrees and sunny.
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0: Death by Rock and Roll. That's pretty reckless. How are you doing? It's 9 minutes to four. We've got the Farmer's Market at the Future Ag Event Center on the Olds Regional Exhibition Grounds on right now. 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It is always a great one. 3:30 till 6:30 today for sure. 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
1: I'm Cass Patterson with your information update. On the heels of the most successful Olson area Terry Fox run since 2001, organizers hope to take another big fundraising step forward this year. Organizer Noel DRC says that they had 85 participants in 2025 and over $9,300 was collected for the foundation's efforts to end cancer through research. He points out that it is a regional Terry Fox run, so they are hoping to push towards around 100 participants this time around.
2: So we have advertised it to other neighboring towns that may not have a Terry Fox run, such as Didsbury as an example. The race is open to pretty much anyone within Mountain View County, anyone from out of town. We're trying to encourage people from surrounding areas to join as well and join us in the effort to raise funds for the Terry Fox Foundation.
1: Cash donations will be accepted starting at 10 a.m. on Sunday at Mountain View Strength and Conditioning on 49th Avenue. And then the Olson area Terry Fox Run will begin at 11 o'clock with a choice of either a 10-kilometer or 5-kilometer distance to run, walk, or ride. The provincial government is investing $720,000 to support restorative justice services across the province. The funding announced by Justice Minister Mickey Amory is available through the Alberta Restorative Justice Grant for community organizations, municipalities, Indigenous communities, and youth justice committees. Amory says restorative justice can help people affected by crime, those responsible, along with community members as they address the impacts of an offense and find a path forward outside their traditional court process. He notes it is used when believed to be an appropriate option. Individual grants up to $50,000 are available. Applications are open until October 7th. Grade 4 and 5 students from three different schools in Innisfail were able to watch and learn during a safety demonstration this week. It included firefighters, paramedics, and RCMP responding to a mock collision between a distracted scooter rider and a vehicle. Red Deer Regional Catholic Schools and Chinook's Edge School Division officials say the demonstration reinforced how staying alert and making safe choices can prevent real collisions. Students were also able to discuss why wearing the right personal protective equipment matters and how it can help prevent serious injuries. That's your information update.
0: 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Goat weather.
3: For the rest of the day today, we're looking at sunny and 22 degrees. Overnight tonight, dropping down to a low of 0 degrees and clear conditions. Into tomorrow morning, which is seeing sunny conditions continuing and 12 degrees on our way to a high of 20 degrees for your Friday and sunshine continuing. Saturday, 23 degrees and sunny. Sunday, 25 degrees and sunshine. Right now in the area, it is 20 degrees and sunny.
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3: Do keep in mind that road construction on 50th Street in Olds is still taking place. That is between 50th Ave and 51st Ave to prepare and pave a previous utility dig site. 50th Street will be closed during working hours, started on Tuesday, and that continues through to tomorrow at noon. Please follow all the detour signage after hours. They will have one lane open to allow traffic through there. But please use caution in the area. Follow all the posted signage and be aware that delays may occur while that work is being completed. If you see anything else on the roads, please do let us know by shooting us a text on the Cam Clark Ford text line, or you could give us a call on the phone lines if you would prefer. The Road Report is brought to you by Integra Tire in Sundry.
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0: Lost Together, that's Blue Rodeo. Good afternoon. 16 minutes after 4 o'clock on this Thursday. Coming up tomorrow is the home opener for the Olds Grizzlies. That's going to start at 7 o'clock. The puck drop is at 7 o'clock at the Olds Sportsplex. However, there is a tailgate party starting at 4:30 before the game gets underway. The home opener is sponsored by K2 Light Therapy. The tailgate party starting at 4:30 has free hot dogs courtesy of Patrick's No Frills in Olds. There'll also be live entertainment there as well. Don't miss the tailgate party for the kickoff of the home opener of the Olds Grizzlies tomorrow, 4:30 at the Sportsplex, and puck drops at 7 o'clock.
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0: Patch of Gray from the Grateful Dead. 21 minutes now to 5 o'clock. Got a little bit more than a touch of gray these days, I'll tell you, since I turned 53 on Monday. Actually, I've had a little bit more gray for about a year and a half now, maybe 2 years. But I'm hoping it won't get that much more gray. I see pictures of myself of just like 2 years ago, and I'm like, oh, man, look at that. And then you come here now, and you go, oh, my goodness, what happened to your hair? Why did it turn gray? Well, there's lots of reasons why it turned gray. Some of it was stress. Some of it was, we won't get into that right here. But one of these days, you run into me in a pub somewhere, you buy me a beer, I'll be happy to tell you the story of how I went from a touch of gray to a lot of gray, a lot more gray than I wanted.
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6: For the rest of the day today, we're looking at sunny and 22 degrees. Overnight tonight, dropping down to a low of 0 degrees and clear conditions. Into tomorrow morning, which is seeing sunny conditions continuing and 12 degrees on our way to a high of 20 degrees for your Friday and sunshine continuing. Saturday, 23 degrees and sunny. Sunday, 25 degrees and sunshine. Right now in the area, it is 20 degrees and sunny.
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That was...

too.

0: Little Bones, that's tragically hip. It's 10 minutes to 5. How you doing? How's your day been going so far? Hope it went well. If it hasn't gone well, the good news is it's almost over. You got like 10 minutes left, and then you can flip the bird and get out of there for the day. Or maybe flip the table and leave forever. I don't know how you're going to do it. Either way, you got about 10 minutes to 5 o'clock. You'll have some nice weather for us through the evening this evening. So if you did want to get out and do some barbecuing this evening, that's possible. Maybe you got some yard work to do. I know I've got to cut the lawn one last time at least before the weather changes and it doesn't necessarily need a cutting anymore, but that's just me. So there's lots of stuff going on. We do have some nice weather for us for not only tonight, but through the rest of the week and into the weekend and next week as well. We'll tell you more about it. News, weather, and sports on the way at 5 o'clock. The GOAT.
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1: I'm Cass Patterson with your information update. On the heels of the most successful Oldson area Terry Fox run since 2001, organizers hope to take another big fundraising step forward this year. Organizer Noel DiArcy says that they had 85 participants in 2025 and over $9,300 was collected for the foundation's efforts to end cancer through research. He points out that it is a regional Terry Fox run, so they are hoping to push towards around 100 participants this time around.
2: So we have advertised it to other neighboring towns that may not have a Terry Fox run, such as Didsbury as an example. The race is open to pretty much anyone within Mountain View County, anyone from out of town. We're trying to encourage people from surrounding areas to join as well and join us in the effort to raise funds for the Terry Fox Foundation.
1: Cash donations will be accepted starting at 10 a.m. on Sunday at Mountain View Strength and Conditioning on 49th Avenue. And then the Oldson area Terry Fox run will begin at 11 o'clock with a choice of either a 10-kilometer or 5-kilometer distance to run, walk, or ride. The provincial government is investing $720,000 to support restorative justice services across the province. The funding announced by Justice Minister Mickey Amory is available through the Alberta Restorative Justice Grant for community organizations, municipalities, Indigenous communities, and youth justice committees. Amory says restorative justice can help people affected by crime, those responsible, along with community members as they address the impacts of an offense and find a path forward outside their traditional court process. He notes it is used when believed to be an appropriate option. Individual grants up to $50,000 are available. Applications are open until October 7th. Grade 4 and 5 students from 3 different schools in Innisfail were able to watch and learn during a safety demonstration this week. It included firefighters, paramedics, and RCMP responding to a mock collision between a distracted scooter rider and a vehicle. Red Deer Regional Catholic Schools and Chinook's Edge School Division officials say the demonstration reinforced how staying alert and making safe choices can prevent real collisions. Students were also able to discuss why wearing the right personal protective equipment matters and how it can help prevent serious injuries. That's your information update.
0: For full stories and more, visit MyMountainViewNow.com.
3: In sports, the Heritage Junior Hockey League preseason is officially underway for the Mountain View Colts. Last night, their first exhibition game versus the Red Deer Vipers saw the Colts beat the Vipers 3-2. The Colts skate on to home ice again on Friday at 7:30 when they will host more preseason action against the newest team in the league, the Rimby Royals. The Alberta Junior Hockey League regular season kicks off with 5 games tomorrow. The first one for the Olds Grizzlies is the home opener on Friday at 7 p.m. at the Sportsplex, and their opponent will be Drayton Valley Thunder. In Major League Baseball on Wednesday, the Toronto Blue Jays beat the Detroit Tigers 5-1 at Rogers Centre. With just 9 games remaining in the regular season, Toronto is a game and a half back of the third and final wildcard playoff spot in the American League. The Blue Jays are idle today before traveling to Texas tomorrow. And finally, week 2 of the NFL season kicks off this evening with Detroit at Buffalo. Both teams are 1-0. And that's your sports update.
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5: For the rest of the day today, we're looking at sunny and 22 degrees. Overnight tonight, dropping down to a low of 0 degrees and clear conditions. Into tomorrow morning, which is seeing sunny conditions continuing and 12 degrees on our way to a high of 20 degrees for your Friday and sunshine continuing. Saturday, 23 degrees and sunny. Sunday, 25 degrees and sunshine. Right now in the area, it is 20 degrees and sunny.
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0: Neil Young, Heart of Gold. Good afternoon. Good evening, I guess it is now. 18 minutes after 5 o'clock makes us into the evening hours as you're riding your way home. 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

0: 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How are you doing? It is 23 minutes now to 6 o'clock. Be listening tomorrow morning between 6 a.m. and 10 a.m. for your chance to win another pair of Sloan tickets this Sunday at the Red Deer Resort and Casino. You could also win the grand prize, which is not only tickets to see Sloan, but also accommodations and food vouchers as well. So you could spend the entire evening and night up there and enjoy Sloan at the Red Deer Resort and Casino. You can get your tickets right now at their website, or you can be listening tomorrow morning between 6 and 10 for your chance to win to see Sloan this Sunday.
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7: Good weather.
8: For the rest of the day today, we're looking at sunny and 22 degrees. Overnight tonight, dropping down to a low of 0 degrees and clear conditions. Into tomorrow morning, which is seeing sunny conditions continuing and 12 degrees on our way to a high of 20 degrees for your Friday and sunshine continuing. Saturday, 23 degrees and sunny. Sunday, 25 degrees and sunshine. Right now in the area, it is 20 degrees and sunny.
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0: Doobie Brothers taking it to the streets. How are you doing? 13 minutes to 6. And you know what I'm doing? I am taking it to the streets myself. I'm getting out of here for the day. That's right. I'm going to go enjoy some of the sunshine and maybe get some sleep and be back here tomorrow at 3 o'clock to get through your afternoon and all the way into your weekend. But until I see you then, Twilight Became to Me, that's all my time. I'm out of here. Stay safe, stay healthy. Have a great evening. I'll catch you later.
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